within the high shaft. 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Oh, yeah. It's a lather. 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

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I can run.

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Between rock and roll are the hard

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Funk FM.

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1: I'd rather pace up and down with a mic in my hand. It helps me relax if I'm in an imaginary jam. Hyping up the crowd, rapping like a battering ram.
0: Look, just calm down, okay?
1: Yo, why is everyone looking at me funny?
0: You've been out of work for 6 months. What have you been doing?
1: Keeping up to date with all my rent installments. And verbally weight training for 4 months. Take my card, guarantee a flawless performance.
0: No thanks, I'll just take your national insurance. I remember you from last fortnight. You're the MC.
1: Yeah.
0: Well, you're late again.

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Okay. Have you been in any training over the past year at all? Let's have a look at your options. There's so many more opportunities now for further education.

0: whole property chain.
1: Let's have a look at what comes up on the MC, shall we? Let's have a look at MC.
0: MC.
1: Oh, have a look at this guy.
0: Okay.
1: What have we got?

0: 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Yeah, but what about hypocrisies?
1: Sorry, it's not on the list. It does not exist. You're gonna have to start thinking. Let's put your thinking cap on, shall we?

0: laws.
1: 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Is that clear? Now just plan it out. Just think about it.
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0: 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Everybody loves the sunshine, sunshine, sunshine, sunshine. Everybody loves the sunshine, sunshine, sunshine. Folks get down in the sunshine. I really love sunshine. Sunshine, sunshine. Folks get brown in the sunshine.